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10: Clear and breezy tonight, down to 11. It'll be cloudy Sunday, reaching 18. Cloudy on Monday with a high of 14.
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0: 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It's
1: fall. Looks like there's a 100% chance of pumpkin spice lattes today, with a high chance of flannel shirts.
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4: Clear and breezy tonight, down to 11. It'll be cloudy Sunday, reaching 18. Cloudy on Monday with a high of 14.
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6: Clear and breezy tonight, down to 11. It'll be cloudy Sunday, reaching 18. Cloudy on Monday with a high of 14.
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2: Clear and breezy tonight, down to 11. It'll be cloudy Sunday, reaching 18. Cloudy on Monday with a high of 14.
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2: Clear and breezy tonight, down to 11. It'll be cloudy Sunday, reaching 18. Cloudy on Monday with a high of 14.
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1: Clear and breezy tonight, down to 11. It'll be cloudy Sunday, reaching 18. Cloudy on Monday with a high of 14.
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2: Clear and breezy tonight, down to 11. It'll be cloudy Sunday, reaching 18. Cloudy on Monday with a high of 14.
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2: Clear and breezy tonight, down to 11. It'll be cloudy Sunday, reaching 18. Cloudy on Monday with a high of 14.
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1: Good morning, I'm John Crawford. There is ongoing defiance from the U.S. owner of Stelco over as many as 500 layoffs at its Hamilton and Nanticoke, Ontario operations. Cleveland Cliffs says the layoffs do not violate its 2024 takeover deal with the feds, one that in fact came with legally binding conditions. They include maintaining at least the same number of unionized employees for 5 years, as well as the vast majority of non-unionized workers, factors the company claims are false. Industry Minister Melanie Joly, who has threatened potential legal action, said on Saturday that all options remain on the table. Donald Trump says Ukraine should get a new president. The U.S. president blaming Volodymyr Zelensky for high diesel prices. Trump claims Zelensky has not done enough to end his country's war with Russia. The claim after Zelensky said that Trump's new arrangement with Russia to release diesel supplies would help prolong its war in Ukraine. Global fuel supplies, including diesel, have been severely hampered by the U.S. war against Iran, one leading to severely limited tanker traffic through the Strait of Hormuz. Back home, the price of gas is expected to jump a cent today after a 2 cent a liter increase on Saturday. Gas buddies Dan McTagg says he's also expecting a 6 cent drop in the price of diesel, especially a good thing given the fact the price surged ahead 12 cents on Saturday. Two people are dead after a small plane crashed into a field near Fergus, Ontario. Happened Friday near Beatty Line and Wellington Road 17 north of Guelph. The aircraft was on fire but was successfully extinguished. No other details at the moment as police continue investigating. A Ford government funding freeze has students attending private career colleges under stress these days, facing uncertainty after the province paused OSAP payments for those attending the institutions. The government is citing serious concerns about the way student assistance funding was being used in the private post-secondary sector. However, opposition politicians say that while any wrongdoing should be investigated, it should be done without jeopardizing students' education. Some closures planned for Thanksgiving Day Monday to be aware of, including LCBO outlets and the beer store, along with major grocery stores, not to mention banks and government offices and the post office with no mail delivery. In sports, William Nylander and Easton Cowan scored 45 seconds apart late in the second. The Leafs over the Avalanche 6-3 last night. The Senators got by the Predators 3-2. Shane Pinto with the shootout winner. The Canadians blanked the Red Wings 1-0. Zachary Bolduc scoring in the sixth round of the shootout. The Ducks beat the Flames 3-2. Edmonton down the Sharks 3-1. The Devils over the Canucks 4-1. CFL action, the Blue Bombers took care of the Stampeders 33-28. Baseball, the Guardians shut out the White Sox 2-0 to advance to the ALCS. NBA preseason action, the Raptors over the Clippers 114-106.
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0: Moose weather for Espanola.
1: Sunny and windy today, a high of 19. It'll be partly cloudy tonight. Overnight fog patches down to 12. Clouds on Monday, slight chance of showers with a high of 17.
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4: Sunny and windy today, a high of 19. It'll be partly cloudy tonight. Overnight fog patches down to 12. Clouds on Monday, slight chance of showers with a high of 17.
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3: Moose weather for Espanola.
4: Sunny and windy today, a high of 19. It'll be partly cloudy tonight. Overnight fog patches down to 12. Clouds on Monday, slight chance of showers with a high of 17.
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1: Good morning, I'm John Crawford. Time for Ukraine to get a new president. Donald Trump says so after Ukrainian leader Volodymyr Zelensky condemned Washington's diesel deal with Russia. Zelensky warned a new agreement for Moscow to release millions of tons of Russian diesel into U.S. and global markets would give Russia enough money to keep its war going against Ukraine, even as the U.S. president claims Zelensky has not done enough to end the war. Trump appears desperate to bring down energy prices ahead of the U.S. midterm elections, just over 3 weeks away, but analysts suggest his latest move on diesel likely won't amount to much. At least 12 people are dead and more than 300 wounded in the third attack on Riyadh's international airport on Saturday. Iran-backed Houthis stepping up a campaign they launched against the kingdom over the summer. Prime Minister Mark Carney is condemning the attacks, while President Donald Trump suggests the U.S. may get involved. In the meantime, Yemen's Houthis are warning aviation firms and passengers against using Saudi airports. The U.S. owner of Stelco says that it's not in violation of terms for its 2024 takeover of the steel company, and it's moving ahead as planned with the layoff of as many as 500 workers in Hamilton and at Nanticoke on Lake Erie. This despite threatened legal action from the feds. The U.S. owner, Cleveland Cliff, says that Ottawa's claims about the takeover deal are false. Industry Minister Melanie Joly said on Saturday that all options remain on the table, including legal action. One person is dead after a collision involving a wrong-way driver on Highway 11 in Severn Township happened Saturday morning. The collision involving a pickup truck and a car, one driver pronounced dead at the scene, the other taken to hospital with non-life-threatening injuries. Quebec's new PQ government doesn't want it. But Alto, behind a new high-speed rail line between Quebec City and Toronto, says the project remains on track, despite the PQ stand, not to mention opposition from people living along the proposed route. During the election campaign, the PQ said it would want to see the money for the rail line instead going toward maintaining Quebec's aging infrastructure. In sports, wins for the Sens, Canadiens, and Leafs last night. Toronto holding off the Avalanche 6-3 on goals from William Nylander and Easton Cowan 45 seconds apart in the second period. The Sens beat Nashville 3-2, Shane Pinto scoring the shootout winner. The Canadiens shut down the Red Wings 1-0, Zachary Bolduc scoring in the sixth round of the shootout. The Ducks down the Flames 3-2, the Oilers over the Sharks 3-1, the Devils handle the Canucks 4-1. CFL action, the Blue Bombers beat the Stampeders 33-28. Baseball, the Guardians shut out the White Sox 2-0 to take their best-of-five 3-2 and move on to the ALCS. NBA preseason play, the Raptors over the Clippers 114-106.
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3: Moose weather for Espanola.
1: Sunny and windy today, a high of 19. It'll be partly cloudy tonight. Overnight fog patches down to 12. Clouds on Monday, slight chance of showers with a high of 17.
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0: Moose weather for Espanola.
8: Sunny and windy today, a high of 19. It'll be partly cloudy tonight. Overnight fog patches down to 12. Clouds on Monday, slight chance of showers with a high of 17.
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5: Sunny and windy today, a high of 19. It'll be partly cloudy tonight. Overnight fog patches down to 12. Clouds on Monday, slight chance of showers with a high of 17.
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1: Good morning, I'm John Crawford. There is ongoing defiance from the U.S. owner of Stelco over as many as 500 layoffs at its Hamilton and Nanticoke, Ontario operations. Cleveland Cliff says the layoffs do not violate its 2024 takeover deal with the feds, one that in fact came with legally binding conditions. They include maintaining at least the same number of unionized employees for 5 years, as well as the vast majority of non-unionized workers, factors the company claims are false. Industry Minister Melanie Joly, who has threatened potential legal action, said on Saturday that all options remain on the table. Donald Trump says Ukraine should get a new president. The U.S. president blaming Volodymyr Zelensky for high diesel prices. Trump claims Zelensky has not done enough to end his country's war with Russia. The claim after Zelensky said that Trump's new arrangement with Russia to release diesel supplies would help prolong its war in Ukraine. Global fuel supplies, including diesel, have been severely hampered by the U.S. war against Iran, one leading to severely limited tanker traffic through the Strait of Hormuz. Back home, the price of gas is expected to jump a cent today after a 2 cent a liter increase on Saturday. Gas buddies Dan McTague says he's also expecting a 6 cent drop in the price of diesel, especially a good thing given the fact the price surged ahead 12 cents on Saturday. Two people are dead after a small plane crashed into a field near Fergus, Ontario. Happened Friday near Beatty Line and Wellington Road 17 north of Guelph. The aircraft was on fire but was successfully extinguished. No other details at the moment as police continue investigating. A Ford government funding freeze has students attending private career colleges under stress these days, facing uncertainty after the province paused OSAP payments for those attending the institutions. The government is citing serious concerns about the way student assistance funding was being used in the private post-secondary sector. However, opposition politicians say that while any wrongdoing should be investigated, it should be done without jeopardizing students' education. Some closures planned for Thanksgiving Day Monday to be aware of, including LCBO outlets and the beer store, along with major grocery stores, not to mention banks and government offices and the post office with no mail delivery. In sports, William Nylander and Easton Cowan scored 45 seconds apart late in the second. The Leafs over the Avalanche 6-3 last night. The Senators got by the Predators 3-2. Shane Pinto with the shootout winner. The Canadians blanked the Red Wings 1-0. Zachary Bolduc scoring in the sixth round of the shootout. The Ducks beat the Flames 3-2. Edmonton down the Sharks 3-1. The Devils over the Canucks 4-1. CFL action, the Blue Bombers took care of the Stampeders 33-28. Baseball, the Guardians shut out the White Sox 2-0 to advance to the ALCS. NBA preseason action, the Raptors over the Clippers 114-106.
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0: Moose weather for Espanola.
1: Sunny and windy today, a high of 19. It'll be partly cloudy tonight. Overnight fog patches down to 12. Clouds on Monday, slight chance of showers with a high of 17.
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5: Sunny and windy today, a high of 19. It'll be partly cloudy tonight. Overnight fog patches down to 12. Clouds on Monday, slight chance of showers with a high of 17.
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5: Sunny and windy today, a high of 19. It'll be partly cloudy tonight. Overnight fog patches down to 12. Clouds on Monday, slight chance of showers with a high of 17.
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0: Hey there, Ricky Tyler with you today. Happy Thanksgiving long weekend. I am thankful that you tuned in today. We will be celebrating Thanksgiving on the show. We'll talk thankfulness and Thanksgiving fails. Let's have some fun with it. Stick around. The
1: 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What do you think they'll be when they grow up?
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5: Sunny and windy today, a high of 19. It'll be partly cloudy tonight. Overnight fog patches down to 12. Clouds on Monday, slight chance of showers with a high of 17.
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5: In the fall, the leaves change color and fall to the ground. 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

0: Hey there, I'm Ricky Tyler. Thank you so much for hanging out with me today. I saw this news the other day, and I find it disappointing. The Emmys are officially moving to streaming via Amazon Prime Video, courtesy of a new six-year deal worth around $15 million per year. The current Wheel deal mix of ABC, NBC, CBS, and Fox paid around $8 million to $10 million annually. The Prime Video deal not only signals the end of the Wheel deal after 31 years, but it also moves the Emmys off of broadcast TV for the first time since the ceremony began in 1949. Under the new pact, the Emmys will be offered for free on Prime Video as it will be placed in front of the paywall. The move goes into effect September 2027. Well, I guess I won't be watching the Emmys again. I can't do one more streaming service. I just can't. And I won't. Oh, well.
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1: Moose weather for Espanola.
5: Sunny and windy today, a high of 19. It'll be partly cloudy tonight. Overnight fog patches down to 12. Clouds on Monday, slight chance of showers with a high of 17.
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0: Hey, how's it going? I'm Ricky Tyler. Thank you for being here today. Well, this is exciting. Canadian poet and writer Anne Carson, whose work often blends verse, prose, dialogue, and translation in a genre-defying mix, won the 2026 Nobel Prize for Literature. 76-year-old Carson was born in Toronto and has a home in Iceland. She had been totally taken by surprise when she was called with the news on Thursday. When asked by an Icelandic broadcaster how she was feeling about it, Carson said, "Crazy. I think they're all crazy." One of the award committee members said, quote, "Genre is something for booksellers. It's something you do in order to appeal to an audience and make them buy books. And on what shelf do you put Anne Carson's books? It's on a shelf of her own." She's only the second Canadian author in history to win the Nobel Prize for Literature. The first was Alice Munro in 2013. Wow, amazing. Congratulations to Anne Carson. Yay, Canada.
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6: Sunny and windy today, a high of 19. It'll be partly cloudy tonight. Overnight fog patches down to 12. Clouds on Monday, slight chance of showers with a high of 17.
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0: there. I'm Ricky Tyler. Thank you so much for tuning in today. Much appreciated. Happy Thanksgiving long weekend. We are going to talk about giving thanks today, but not for the big stuff. You know what I mean? Being thankful for your family, your amazing children, your good friends, maybe your job. Those are all great things and very important to be thankful for. But I want to hear about the weird little things you're thankful for too. Maybe it's just kicking back and watching a hockey game on TV. Maybe it's the moments of peace and quiet where you get to read a good book. I'll tell you my weird thing. I am super thankful for cheese. That is like some kind of gastronomical wizardry, and I am eternally grateful for it. All right, now you. What's some little weird thing that you are thankful for? Tell me about it in an email, TheRickyTylerShow@VistaRadio.ca.
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8: Sunny and windy today, a high of 19. It'll be partly cloudy tonight. Overnight fog patches down to 12. Clouds on Monday, slight chance of showers with a high of 17.
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1: Good afternoon. I'm John Crawford. We're just over a week away now from the October 19th Alberta referendum. Albertans to vote on a number of issues, including, of course, the key question of whether to hold a second binding vote on Alberta separation. And there's word that both Prime Minister Mark Carney and Conservative leader Pierre Poilievre will be in the province during the coming week. Poilievre planning to deliver a speech on Canadian unity in Calgary on the 16th at the Canada Strong and Free Network Conference. They're ready to go again if necessary. The leader of the newly elected Parti Québécois asking his caucus to stay ready for the next election. Paul St-Pierre Plamondon says his government is willing to take a collaborative approach along with the opposition parties, but he says it also gives his party the obligation of remaining mobilized for an election campaign, not in the short term, he says, but eventually. It is full speed ahead for the Toronto to Quebec City high-speed rail line. It is for Aalto, which says despite opposition from Eastern Ontario residents along the route and the province of Quebec, it plans to complete the project. During the Quebec election, the PQ said that if elected, it would pull out of Aalto's proposed train project and would rather see the funding go toward maintaining the province's aging infrastructure. The OPP investigating three fatalities on this Thanksgiving long weekend. Two people died in a fiery small plane crash near Fergus, Ontario on Friday. The plane crashing into a field near Behe Line and Wellington Road 17 north of Guelph. No other details at the moment. Police still investigating. In Severn Township, one person died in a two-vehicle collision early Saturday, one involving a wrong-way driver. Happened on Highway 11. A pickup truck and car involved. One driver pronounced dead at the scene. The other taken to hospital with non-life-threatening injuries. Pope Leo says he'll be operated on in the coming days after a small growth was found on his lung during a medical checkup. The 71-year-old pontiff says the mass is well-contained and caught at an early stage. In sports, wins last night for all but two Canadian-based clubs. The Leafs holding off the Avalanche 6-3. William Nylander and Easton Cowan scoring 45 seconds apart in the second. The Senators beat Nashville 3-2. Shane Pinto with the shootout winner for the Sens. The Canadiens shut down the Red Wings 1-0. Zachary Bulldog scoring in the sixth round of a shootout. Edmonton beat the Sharks 3-1. Connor McDavid with his 13th point of the season and picking up his 10th assist. Other play, the Ducks down the Flames 3-2. The Devils over the Canucks 4-1. CFL, the Blue Bombers handled the Stampeders 33-28. Baseball, the Guardians shut down the White Sox 2-0 to win their best of five playoff series and move on to the ALCS. NBA preseason play, the Raptors beat the Clippers 114-106.
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0: Moose weather for Espanola.
1: Sunny and windy today, a high of 19. It'll be partly cloudy tonight. Overnight fog patches down to 12. Clouds on Monday, slight chance of showers with a high of 17.
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0: Happy Thanksgiving long weekend. Ricky Tyler with you. Glad you could tune in today. And we are talking about giving thanks. That's what Thanksgiving is all about, right? Not for the big things, though, like your family or your incredible partner or having a roof over your head. I want to hear about the weird little things that you are also thankful for. I got an email from Angie. This one's perfect. She said, I'm thankful for chocolate. I'm sure you are not alone in that. Thanks, Angie. Keep your answers coming. Tell me about the little strange, weird things that you are thankful for. Just send an email to the Ricky Tyler Show at VistaRadio.ca.
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7: Moose weather for Espanola.
8: Sunny and windy today, a high of 19. It'll be partly cloudy tonight. Overnight fog patches down to 12. Clouds on Monday, slight chance of showers with a high of 17.
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0: Hey there, I'm Ricky Tyler. Happy Thanksgiving long weekend. We are discussing thankfulness today. And I know we're all thankful for the big things, and we should be. But today I want to know, what's a weird little thing you're thankful for? Something strange or small, but that's meaningful to you. I heard from Lynn. She said, I'm grateful for my Apple Watch because it keeps me walking every day. That's a great answer. Thanks, Lynn. I'm thankful for my Apple Watch too. But for a different reason. It's because I can play Pong on mine, like if I'm in the dentist waiting room or something. Keep your answers coming. Tell me about a silly little thing that you are thankful for. Send me an email and tell me all about it. The Ricky Tyler Show at Vistaradio.ca.
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4: Moose weather for Espanola.
5: Sunny and windy today, a high of 19. It'll be partly cloudy tonight. Overnight fog patches down to 12. Clouds on Monday, slight chance of showers with a high of 17.
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0: thankful for everything that I got to do with my family this year.
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0: How's it going? I'm Ricky Tyler. Thank you so much for hanging out with me today. Much appreciated. And happy Thanksgiving long weekend. I'm sure we've all got lots to be thankful for. And I know that we are for the big things, as we should be. But I'd like to hear about the weird little things you're thankful for. I think gratitude for small things is important too. Caden said she's thankful for PJs, clean sheets, and a spooky movie. I love that. I am also thankful for all of those things, especially PJs. Comfort in general makes me very thankful. Keep your answers coming. What are some weird little things you're thankful for? 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
4: Sunny and windy today, a high of 19. It'll be partly cloudy tonight. Overnight fog patches down to 12. Clouds on Monday, slight chance of showers with a high of 17.
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5: 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Again, Lisa Sowers, 85 at gmail.com, and she'll put your name in the draw and confirm your entry. All proceeds at the end of the month will go to the Northeast Cancer Center.
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0: 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Let's do something.
1: Hey there, I'm Ricky Tyler. Happy Thanksgiving long weekend. Glad you could join me today. If you're someone who doesn't let their dog sleep in the bed with you at night, you might want to rethink that. A surprising new study out of the University of Toronto found that people who sleep near their dogs don't experience disrupted sleep. If anything, we humans are the ones disturbing our dog's sleep. Wearable activity trackers monitored the nighttime activity of 25 human volunteers and their 38 dogs in southern Ontario to determine how each affected the other's sleep. For 4 weeks, the humans wore the devices on their wrists while all of the dogs wore them on their collars. The trackers analyzed sleep duration and sleep quality, and what the trackers found was that sharing a bed with a dog didn't affect how well or how long the humans slept. When they looked at synchronized activity states, they found that humans and dogs became active around the same time while they were sleeping, but that it was the humans who moved first and disturbed their dogs, not the other way around. They do say not all dogs are good sleep mates, though. A large dog, for example, can take up a lot more room in the bed and even steal the covers, while other dogs can have breathing issues that cause them to snore very loudly. In the end, though, they say dogs may actually improve our sleep habits by forcing us to adjust to consistent bedtime schedules. Dogs are creatures of habit and want things done on a certain rhythm, and that can really be positive for people who struggle with that. Personally, I get the best sleep of my life when my dog is next to me in the bed. Cats are a whole other story, though. When I had a cat in the house, I don't think I slept for 6 years.
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4: Moose weather for Espanola.
5: Sunny and windy today, a high of 19. It'll be partly cloudy tonight. Overnight fog patches down to 12. Clouds on Monday, slight chance of showers with a high of 17.
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1: 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I've heard it firsthand.
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0: Hey there, I'm Ricky Tyler. Thank you so much for tuning in. Happy Thanksgiving long weekend. Are you the one that usually cooks a meal for the family for Thanksgiving? Maybe you do a Friendsgiving. I love cooking Thanksgiving dinner. It's one of my favorite things to do. And you know, when you nail Thanksgiving dinner, it's so satisfying, right? But when you fail, it can be brutal, especially if you're having guests over. And I thought we could have some fun on the show today, confessing our past Thanksgiving cooking disasters. I've had a couple over the years, but the one that sticks out to me the most was a number of years ago when we were living in Kelowna. It was just hubby and I, but I still make a turkey because we love it and you can do so much with the leftovers. It happened this one year, though, that we were dog sitting for a friend during the Thanksgiving long weekend. We were at her house. So I brought all of our food over there, the turkey, all the sides, the gravy, to cook it in her kitchen. But I had never cooked there before, and I didn't know that her oven was terrible. And I'm not joking when I say that 10-pound turkey was in the oven for 12 hours, and it still never cooked through. So we ate a bunch of sides at like 10 o'clock at night. How about you? Do you have any past Thanksgiving cooking disaster stories? What did you burn, drop, or ruin? Tell me in an email, the Ricky Tyler Show at vistaradio.ca.
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4: Sunny and windy today, a high of 19. It'll be partly cloudy tonight. Overnight fog patches down to 12. Clouds on Monday, slight chance of showers with a high of 17.
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0: happy Thanksgiving long weekend. Thank you for joining me today. We are talking about Thanksgiving cooking fails. It happens to the best of us. You know, when you get every element of Thanksgiving dinner perfect, it's a great feeling. And when you don't, it really sucks. So it's confession time. What did you burn, drop, or ruin? Clancy said, cooking a turkey in one of those disposable aluminum foil roasters. When I was taking it out of the oven, the roaster collapsed, spilling the turkey along with the hot oil and all the accoutrements onto the oven door, all over the floor. We did end up eating the turkey, but we didn't have gravy that year. And even after cleaning the floor, it was slippery for quite a while. No injuries, except for my self-esteem. Floor turkey. Yum. Thanks, Clancy. All right. Tell me about your Thanksgiving cooking fails. Share your stories in an email, the Ricky Tyler Show at VistaRadio.ca.
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1: Moose weather for Espanola.
5: Sunny and windy today, a high of 19. It'll be partly cloudy tonight. Overnight fog patches down to 12. Clouds on Monday, slight chance of showers with a high of 17.
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0: Hey there, Ricky Tyler in today. Thank you for joining me. Happy Thanksgiving long weekend. We are talking about Thanksgiving cooking fails today. I want your confessions about Thanksgiving dinners that were ruined because you burnt, dropped, overcooked, undercooked something. It happens to the best of us. I heard from Teresa who said, I worked all day on an apple pie from scratch. And while I was mixing up the pie filling, I accidentally dumped in cumin instead of cinnamon. Oh no. She said the whole thing went in the garbage and I've only been doing store-bought pies ever since. Yeah, I don't blame you. I don't do any kind of desserts from scratch anymore because I've failed way too many times. It's not worth it. Thanks, Teresa. Keep your Thanksgiving cooking fail stories coming. Just send an email to the Ricky Tyler Show at vistaradio.ca.
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6: Sunny and windy today, a high of 19. It'll be partly cloudy tonight. Overnight fog patches down to 12. Clouds on Monday, slight chance of showers with a high of 17.
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4: 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Yes way. The Sock It To Me Wrapped in Warm Champagne 2026 will be getting underway in the month of November to celebrate my 69th birthday. 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Outerwear and footwear, including mitts, gloves, hats, and scarves, can be dropped off anytime during the day at the Espanola Depot, located at 490 Seaport. 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Running November 1st to 30th. 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

0: today. Happy Thanksgiving long weekend. We've been sharing stories about Thanksgiving cooking fails, and I am about to go, but I'll share one more with you before I leave. Steve said, I tried to deep fry a turkey one year. I did everything I thought was correct with putting the bird in a pot of water to figure out the displacement. Didn't factor in that the oil expands when it gets hot. So thankfully, I was smart enough to get the fire out quickly when the bird went in, because I was suddenly confronted with a geyser of hot oil. I ruined a pair of shoes and spent an hour after dinner scrubbing oil off the patio. Yeah, those deep fried turkeys, I don't know why anybody does them. It's so dangerous. Thankfully, nobody was hurt there, Steve. Thank you for sharing. Keep your Thanksgiving cooking fail stories coming. I love reading them. Just send an email to the Ricky Tyler Show at vistaradio.ca. All right, I am out of here. Before I go, I want to tell you how thankful I am that I get to do this with you each and every weekend. So, hey, let's do it again next weekend, all right? In the meantime, have a fun and safe Thanksgiving. May all of your cooking turn out successfully.
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5: Moose weather for Espanola.
6: Sunny and windy today, a high of 19. It'll be partly cloudy tonight. Overnight fog patches down to 12. Clouds on Monday, slight chance of showers with a high of 17.
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3: Partly cloudy tonight. Fog patches overnight down to 12. It'll be cloudy Monday. Slight chance of showers reaching 17. Clouds, maybe showers again on Tuesday with a high of 12.
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7: Partly cloudy tonight. Fog patches overnight down to 12. It'll be cloudy Monday. Slight chance of showers reaching 17. Clouds, maybe showers again on Tuesday with a high of 12.
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3: Partly cloudy tonight. Fog patches overnight down to 12. It'll be cloudy Monday. Slight chance of showers reaching 17. Clouds, maybe showers again on Tuesday with a high of 12.
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6: Partly cloudy tonight, fog patches overnight down to 12. It'll be cloudy Monday, slight chance of showers reaching 17. Clouds, maybe showers again on Tuesday with a high of 12.
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2: Moose weather for Espanola.
3: Partly cloudy tonight. Fog patches overnight down to 12. It'll be cloudy Monday. Slight chance of showers reaching 17. Clouds, maybe showers again on Tuesday with a high of 12.
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0: you.
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8: Partly cloudy tonight. Fog patches overnight down to 12. It'll be cloudy Monday. Slight chance of showers reaching 17. Clouds, maybe showers again on Tuesday with a high of 12.
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4: Partly cloudy tonight. Fog patches overnight down to 12. It'll be cloudy Monday. Slight chance of showers reaching 17. Clouds, maybe showers again on Tuesday with a high of 12.
5: Broadcasting live from Robinson Huron Treaty Territory at 90 Gray Street. 99.3 Moose FM is CJJM. Espanola's biggest variety.